I know it's subtle. It's a very different way of thinking, and allowed me to use more choices in my life, and I continue. 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

time to watch the party die. 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It's different, get them whacked and disqualified. We even kill the killers cause they like taking innocent lives. Burn a whole village, we start over. It's really that time. Why reason with these niggas if they can't see the future first? Why argue with these clowns if the circus is well at work? Just walk that man down, that'll do everyone a solid. It's love, but tough love sometimes gotta result in violence. If you parading gluttony without giving truth to the youth, the graveyard is company, just tell us what casket the truth. Say party more than bitches, tell me what are you working for? They glorify scamming, you get chipped over this credit card. Influencers talk down cause I'm not with the basic shit, but they don't hate me, they hate the man that I represent. The type of man that never dick ride cause I want a favor, the man that resides in patience. So where the soldiers at? The ones that lost it all and learned to learn from

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Dear God, keep me shining. The fuck do they really think? Pocket watching, you must be the police. God bless these words, dear God, bless how I think. Dear God, draw the line, they trying to confuse them with me. Dear God, please forgive me, you knowing how hard I tried. I think it's time for me to watch the party die. 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

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I need they families mortified. 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The flashy nigga with nasty decisions, using money as a backbone. I want his head cracked before he's back home. The radio personality pushing propaganda for salary. Let me know when they turn up as a casualty. I want agony, assault and battery. I see a new earth filled with beautiful people making humanity work. Let's kill the followers that follow up on popping mollies from the obvious degenerates that's failing to acknowledge the hope that we trying to spread. If I'm not his vote, then you need to bring his fucking head or film that shit in high res. God, give me life. Dear God, please give me peace. Dear God, please keep these lame niggas away from me. Dear God, keep me shining. The fuck do they really think? Pocket watching, you must be the police. God bless these words, dear God, bless how I think. Dear God, draw the line, they trying to confuse them with me. Dear God, please forgive me, you knowing how hard I tried. I think it's time for me to watch the party die. Sometimes I wonder what Lecrae would do. Fuck these niggas up or show them just what prayer do. I wanna be empathetic, my heart like D1, but I will... It's time to get these devils out the way. Heavy metals on my sword, we settle hard disputes today. The ghetto Hollywood divorce, say hello to your future fate. The culture bred with carnivores, you let them snack, they eat your face. The signatures is being forged.

0: stand shit. 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The wind tried whispering the warning, the land shaking plus the rhythm is enormous. All the forces like a portal to a vortex, connected to the stars, just projecting where we part at. Pull up where you park at, aim a little dark, look where your bark at. It'd be a shame if you stayed in them apartments. 12 barely came to them apartments. Catch a play and then parlay in them apartments. I swear it's like a party every day in them apartments. You was raised in them apartments, dang. 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
0: shit.
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I could tell you what it was, but let bro tell you what I'm missing. 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
1: Alright. 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And let us not pretend that we ain't made in God's images. 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
1: Summertime, oh. 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
0: 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It's humid. Business booming. Rico Lumen. They know he do it.
2: They know he do
0: it. But the question is, can they prove it?
2: Can you prove it?
0: I know the district attorney Tyler looking stupid. The streets is hot. We better cool it. It's hot and humid.
2: It's humid.
0: Business booming.
2: Ah.
0: Business. Rico Lumen. They know he do it.
3: Big Butch.
0: But
3: Big
0: the question Butch. Is, can they prove
3: the
0: it?
3: The butcher coming.
0: I know the district attorney Tyler looking stupid. The streets is hot.

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1: 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It's hot and it's humid. Business booming.
2: Business booming.
1: Rico Lumen. They know he do it.
2: They know he do it.
1: But the question is, can they prove it?
2: Can they prove it?
1: I know the district attorney Tyler looking stupid. The streets is hot. We better cool it.
2: We better cool it.
1: It's hot and humid.
2: And humid.
1: Business booming.
2: Business booming.
1: Rico Lumen. They know he do it.
2: They know he do it.
1: But the question is, can they prove it?
2: Can they prove it?
1: I know the district attorney Tyler looking stupid. The streets is hot. We better cool it.
2: Cool it.
1: Breadwinner mind state. Accruing carbohydrate.
2: Carbohydrate.
1: Walk with a stick. I operate in blind faith. Meet face to face on phones. Don't say much.
2: Don't say much.
1: Y'all text thread the needle that stitch y'all case up. We got a bad week. Y'all can't play us. Fillet the fish scale and sell it in K cups. Widows wanna lay up.
2: We wanna lay up.
1: Just a Spider-Man Zendaya. We slash prices and rivals. Take pay cuts.
2: Yes.
1: That's business. Eggshell whip, yellow chicken. Savvy, a whole baddie, not a half one.
2: Not a half one.
1: You heartless. She got 10 men she get cash from. Pack on her. She got her abs done. No tattoo. Had dust in bags. I sold vacuum.
2: I sold vacuum.
1: Point and leave your man baffled. Chain swing like upside down pineapples.
2: Let's.
1: I need a statue with my shoe.
2: With my shoe.
1: Fiend say I put my foot in that food.
2: I put my foot in that food.
1: It's hot at the crib. Niggas snatching Cardis like Stefan did.
2: Like Stefan did.
1: We buy it pure, then infuse it.
2: Then infuse it.
1: Bass scales and bells. We make music.
2: Make music.
1: And then we loop it. Bruiser, listen. It's hot
2: and it's humid.
1: Business booming.
2: Business booming.
1: Rico Lumen. They know he do it.
2: They know he do it.
1: But the question is, can they prove it?
2: Can they prove it?
1: I know the district attorney Tyler looking stupid. The streets is hot. We better cool it.
2: We better cool it.
1: It's hot and humid.
2: And humid.
1: Business booming.
2: Business booming.
1: Rico Lumen. They know he do it.
2: They know he do it.
1: But the question is, can they prove it?
2: Can they prove it?
1: I know the district attorney Tyler looking stupid.
2: Yeah.
1: The streets is hot. We better cool it.
2: We better cool it.

0: I hate to say it, but I told you so.
1: Black Soprano family.
0: I don't want to be that guy, but
1: I told you.
2: Summertime, Butch.
0: I'm somewhere on the rooftop building, counting from 30. And by the time I reach 10, watch niggas scurry. They quiet over them streams. Them new whips made them hire me over this cream. But these crowns is only for kings. I'm that same troubled young nigga, second guessing my future. 16 in a shooter, but not the same kind.

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Ah, Butchie, perennial quest for greatness. 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Keep up. The Butcher Company.

0: bad with it. Yeah. 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
1: You gotta talk to niggas in the language they can understand. It's crazy, I got Al up this late.
2: That's how it always be.
1: Hey, yo, some shit you ain't gonna never change, so don't worry about it.
2: That's how it always be.
3: It's the way it's always been.
1: Real shit.

0: you.
1: Always been that way.
2: That's how it always been.
3: Come on, that shit ain't never gonna change.
4: It's gonna continue straight ahead, straight ahead.
5: That's the one thing that's never gonna change.
6: The way things have always been.

0: dog and made it fetch. Whatever.
1: That's how it always
2: be. Come on, that shit ain't never gonna change.
3: It's been going on since the beginning of time.
4: And that's the one thing that's never gonna change.
5: The way things have
4: always
5: been.

0: It's probably just a small place with a lot of land around it, a hill.
1: French garden on the outside. Probably big. Entrance with a gate.
2: It must be a place of solitude, a mental solitude. It's an attitude.

0: 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We'll keep it simple, maybe another fountain on the other side, something a bit bigger, but not necessarily huge.
1: You know, like a low fence with a little...

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1: I think if there's a palace in my mind that's a sort of a fortress away from the rest of the world, it's halfway between the world and the stars.
2: The sounds for the colors, for the possibilities of perception.
0: Absolute clarity. I know the end.